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1: Every time that we freak, every time that we dance to the beat, every time I keep it unique, every time that we rock to the beat.

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Now I had, I thought about wreaking havoc on an opposition, kind of shocking. They want a static with precision, I'm automatic. Quarterback, I ain't talking second, pack it up, I don't panic. 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